0: tale. Let's take it back to them date. Counting sheep on say they hella float. Carpet with my baby mama. $8 profit from the coffee I poke. Rent a center calling every day. Nobody home, they knocking on the door. Now I skirt, skirt, skirt, skirt. Controls the only dream that I can afford. Now I roll through
1: the ride in California. 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I'm leaning out the window. OJ shining on me. Simpson shining on me. Slake circles blow, bro. Off the squad.
0: Run it, run it, run it, run it. 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

I'm leaning out the window. OJ shining on me. Simpson shining on me. Slick surface low, bro. Off the squad.

0: Let's go.
1: 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Took a little while, nigga, making leaves. Keep it in my branches, family can eat. Favorite color green, energy is strong. Giving niggas life, birdie and the bees. Dropping them seeds, not what you want. You don't know what I keep in the trunk.

0: can't let these cops come around here, 5-0 come around here, just do whatever they want. Rob jokers, steal from people, shoot us down. We gotta do something about this, man. I was with Floyd up there, you know Floyd the cop, he just get a hard on for just shoot niggas. Just shoot niggas.
1: Quand c'est l'heure, et là par exemple, vous voyez? 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

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You know the sun is shining.

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That was nice. And we were just playing around, you know. Some sweet music with some electric organ, you know. 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Electric guitar, sweet little melody. It was a bit like this.

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You come like you have brutal honesty with your speech. What you tell me say? Eh? Yeah. 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Yeah.

0: it be fun if we went over here to this TV monitor and looked back at some of the old shows? I think the audience, a lot of our Porter Dolly fans, a lot of the country music fans would enjoy it. And hopefully some of the folks that don't know me and you from Adam, if they're watching TV, well, they might enjoy it too. I know it'll be fun for all
1: it
0: of
1: will,
0: us.
1: Yes.
0: Okay.
1: Let's go look at them.
0: All right, now this I can't wait to see.
2: It's a mixtape.
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4: Okay. I knew that could be a sound of the future.
5: Pip Tape, ADN musical.

0: Hey, Molly. 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I'm on my way to Dollywood, busy as you are. Can't get enough stuff to do, can we? But anyway, I'm excited about singing with you. So I'm just going to turn my CD player on with you singing. I'm going to put this on a cassette, sing along with it. Then I'll run you off a CD later. Oh, I'm so hot, Tim. I got a flip phone, too. But anyhow, see what you think. And here I go.
1: Come on.

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But I think this could work good, don't you? If not, like I said, I'll write that love song for you. You probably wrote it about some boy you loved, didn't you? 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

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But it wouldn't be make-believe if you believe in me. With all your love, it's a honky-tonk parade. With all your love, it's a melody played on a penny arcade. It's a Barnum and Bailey world, just as fun.